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0: Love your vibe,
1: yeah.
0: We the best,
1: boy.
0: Give me the light,
1: yeah.
0: And we turn it up every time,
1: every time.
0: And we bust it up, watch it, I
1: watch it.
0: Ha!
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1: 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You know, like

0: 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Love your vibe,
1: yeah.
0: We the best,
1: boy.
0: Give me the light,
1: yeah.
0: And we turn it up every time,
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0: And we bust it up, watch it,
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1: They could describe everything with one single word. You know, like...

0: Yeah. We the best. Boy. Give me the light.
1: Yeah.
0: And we turn it up every time.
1: Every time.
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0: We the best,
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0: Give me the light,
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